In a world of love, destiny brings people together in ways we might not fully understand. 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And it's those moments when two people's hearts intersect. It creates beautiful stories that go beyond time and reason. This is Love Diaries with Lady Diana.

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5: We have come to the day's end. Let us rest from the day's work that we may awaken refreshed and renewed. God, in your mercy, we have this time to rest. We thank you for your unfailing help and protection this day. Forgive us for our failings, for our selfishness towards one another, and open our hearts to forgiveness and reconciliation. Ease the burdens of the troubled, and bring joy to those in sorrow. We pray for the safety of the travelers, of those guiding the well-being of our nation, and for all those guiding with great responsibilities. Continue to shower your blessings in our families. Preserve the unity of our society. Amen.

0: adibanin.kayo sa nibwersa na si ang Russia, ang US, ang Russia o ang Amerika sa ICC. Ay, doon na may ipagawas nga waran do bares. Si Vladimir Putin sa mga membro ng ICC. Hallelujah na. Ay, unay ginaingon lagi nga. Bisan si Presidente Donald Trump, balag na gin sa Amerika, sa kuha ng ICC. Nindot man. At least, di ba? Eh, kaya nga naman, manghilabot man ang we have our own sovereignty. Paminawa ng pamahayag ni Trump. Tara,
1: the United States will provide no support and recognition to the International Criminal Court. As far as America is concerned, the ICC has no jurisdiction, no legitimacy, and no authority. The ICC claims near universal jurisdiction over the citizens of every country, violating all principles of justice, fairness, and due process. We will never surrender America's sovereignty to an unelected, unaccountable global bureaucracy. America is governed by Americans. We reject the ideology of globalism, and we embrace the doctrine of patriotism. Around the world, responsible nations must defend against threats to sovereignty.
0: Correct.
1: Not just from global governments.
0: Threat against sovereignty.
1: From other new forms of coercion and domination. The United States will provide no support and recognition to the International Criminal Court.
0: No support to the International Criminal Court. Nindot ang gaginiang baruganan ni Presidente Donald Trump. Mindanao, good morning once again!
2: Assalamualaikum!
0: Waalaikumsalam!